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1: I was sitting in this beer joint down in Houston, Texas. I was drinking Colorado Kool-Aid and talking to some Mexicans. And we was, what's that you say? What's Colorado Kool-Aid? Well, it's a can of Coors brewed from a mountain stream. It'll set your head on fire and make your kidneys scream. Oh, it sure is fine. Yeah, we's having ourselves one of them real good times. But you know every beer joint that you've ever been in, some big mean drunk who just ain't got no friend. Sure enough, he wants to fight. Yeah, he's gonna whip everything in sight. Well, he took him a big cold swallow of beer and he walked over and spit in my Mexican friend's ear. Sure enough, that made my buddy real mad. That's something like he ain't never had. Well, sir, he pulled out a big long switchblade knife. Quick as a whistle, he began to slice. That big mean drunk stood back, his face full of tears, looking down at the floor, one of his ears. He cut that thing off even with a sideburn. You might say the little Mexican fella, he just didn't give a darn. But he was a gentleman about it. Bent over and with a halfway grin, picked it up and handed it back to him. He said, now, big man, you get the urge to spit a little beer, just open up your hand there and spit it in your own ear. Won't be no trouble that way. That's what I heard him say. And I said, barmaid, set us up around that Colorado Kool-Aid. While you're up there, bring this big fella here a box of Band-Aids. Now let me tell you, if you're ever riding down in South Texas and decide to stop and drink some Colorado Kool-Aid and maybe talk to some Mexicans, and you get the urge to get a little tough, better make damn sure you got your knife-proof earmuffs. Hey, ain't that right, big man? I said, ain't that right, big man? Ah, hell, he can't hear. Not on this side anyway, he ain't got no ear. Hey, barmaid, bring us all a big tall glass of that Colorado Kool-Aid. How about it? How you doing, big man? Still got your ear there in your head?

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0: Here's a look at your forecast. Clear skies tonight with lows around 50. High of 84 tomorrow. Lows level off around 56 tomorrow night. Clear skies. Dry Wednesday and Thursday under sunny skies with highs in the upper 80s. Looking further out, 87 Friday, 89 Saturday, and 87 on Sunday. I'm staff meteorologist Derek Height. Currently, it's 70 degrees.
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2: Fox News, I'm Tom Rigotti. A former American Idol contestant convicted of murdering his wife in Ohio has been sentenced to life in prison without parole. Fox's Jessica Rosenthal reports.
3: A jury found Caleb Flynn guilty of murdering his wife, Ashley, after talking to his girlfriend about wanting to kill her. Prosecutors say he staged a home invasion break-in and claimed she was shot by a burglar. Flynn sobbed his way through a lengthy statement at sentencing, insisting he did not kill his wife.
4: I will continue to fight for my innocence as long as the Lord allows me to.
2: Concern in Russia after a lab technician dies. Fox's Julian Turner has details.
5: A lab worker involved in an accident at a Siberian plague research institute has died from a mysterious illness. Health officials believe the 28-year-old Russian woman was exposed to pneumonic plague.
2: U.S. health experts say pneumonic plague is treatable with antibiotics if caught early. 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
6: Here's a look at your forecast. Clear skies tonight with a low of 50. Clear skies tomorrow, high temperatures reach up to 84. Tomorrow night, 56. Ample sunshine and dry Wednesday and Thursday with highs in the upper 80s. Taking a look at the extended forecast, 87 Friday, 89 Saturday, and 87 on Sunday. I'm staff meteorologist Derek Height. Right now, it's 70 degrees.
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0: Here's a look at your forecast.
1: Clear skies tonight with a low of 50. Clear skies tomorrow, high temperatures reach up to 84. Tomorrow night, 56. Ample sunshine and dry Wednesday and Thursday with highs in the upper 80s.
0: Taking a look at the extended forecast,
1: 87 Friday, 89 Saturday, and 87 on Sunday.
0: I'm staff meteorologist Derek Height. Right now, it's 68 degrees.
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Mama's old pajamas and your papa's mustache, falling out the windowsill, frolicking the grass, trying to mock the way they talk fun, but all in vain, gaping at the dapper men with derby hats.

0: greater than ever before by far.
1: Well, he's campaigning on behalf of Republican Senator Pete Ricketts in the traditionally red state. He's facing independent candidate Dan Osborne, who is backed by Democrats. And the president of Cornell University is speaking out over scrutiny about how the school handled an alleged gang rape in 2024 involving one female student and fraternity members.
2: Cornell president Michael Kotlikoff says the university will hire an independent law firm to examine the school's response to Jane Doe's allegations.
3: We don't have all the answers.
2: Kotlikoff also said he supports New York Attorney General Letitia James' investigation.
1: Fox's Nate Foy in New York. 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
4: Here's a look at your forecast. Clear skies tonight with a low of 50. Clear skies tomorrow. High temperatures reach up to 84. Tomorrow night, 56. Ample sunshine and dry Wednesday and Thursday with highs in the upper 80s. Taking a look at the extended forecast, 87 Friday, 89 Saturday, and 87 on Sunday. I'm staff meteorologist Derek Height. Right now, it's 68 degrees.
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I know this is the same road I took the day I left home, but it sure looks different now. Well, I guess I look different too, 'cause time changes everything.

0: Here's a look at your forecast. Clear skies tonight with a low of 50. Clear skies tomorrow, high temperatures reach up to 84. Tomorrow night, 56. Ample sunshine and dry Wednesday and Thursday with highs in the upper 80s. Taking a look at the extended forecast, 87 Friday, 89 Saturday, and 87 on Sunday. I'm staff meteorologist Derek Height. Right now, 64.
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Marty Robbins down in El Paso a little while back. And now Miss Patty Page, or one of them, is wearing black. And Kathy's clown has Don and Phil where they feel like they could die. If we keep on losing our singers like that, I'll be the only one you can buy. Let's

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2: Fox News, I'm Tom Rigotti. President Trump rallying for Republicans in Grand Island, Nebraska, with about a month to go until the midterms. Trump stumping on behalf of incumbent Senator Pete Ricketts, who's in a tough re-election fight with independent Dan Osborne.
3: He's respected by everybody in Washington. There's no games. He's respected by everybody down there.
2: Osborne is backed by Democrats. The first Monday on October means the start of a new U.S. Supreme Court term. Fox's David Spunt has details on the case justices heard today.
4: Today's case specifically dealt with climate change and whether federal law blocks local state municipalities from suing oil and gas companies they believe have some responsibility for some of the effects of climate change.
2: Gun rights, voting rights, and certain construction projects orchestrated by President Trump are all expected to be heard by the high court. 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
5: Here's a look at your forecast. Clear skies tonight with a low of 50. Clear skies tomorrow, high temperatures reach up to 84. Tomorrow night, 56. Ample sunshine and dry Wednesday and Thursday with highs in the upper 80s. Taking a look at the extended forecast, 87 Friday, 89 Saturday, and 87 on Sunday. I'm staff meteorologist Derek Height. Right now, 64.
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0: Here's a look at your forecast. Clear skies tonight with a low of 50. Clear skies tomorrow, high temperatures reach up to 84. Tomorrow night, 56. Ample sunshine and dry Wednesday and Thursday with highs in the upper 80s. Taking a look at the extended forecast, 87 Friday, 89 Saturday, and 87 on Sunday. I'm staff meteorologist Derek Height. Currently, it's 61 degrees.
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0: Here's a look at your forecast. Lows around 50
1: overnight,
0: under clear skies, high of 84
1: Tuesday.
0: Lows level off around 56
1: Tuesday night.
0: Lots of sunshine and dry Wednesday and Thursday, with highs in the upper 80s. Looking further out, 87 Friday, 89 Saturday, and 87 on Sunday. I'm Staff Meteorologist Derek Height. Currently, it's 55 degrees.
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2: Fox News, I'm Sue Guzman. President Trump taking his midterm blitz to Grand Island, Nebraska, urging Americans to vote Republican.
3: I've met all my promises, all my promises. If Republicans win the House of Representatives and the Senate, I am going to give all adult citizens in the United States of America $5,000.
2: Critics say the money for the dividends should instead be used to pay down federal debt. Concern in Russia after a lab technician dies. Fox's Jillian Turner.
4: A lab worker involved in an accident at a Siberian Plague Research Institute has died from a mysterious illness. Health officials believe the 28-year-old Russian woman was exposed to pneumonic plague.
2: Pneumonic plague is treatable with antibiotics if it is caught early. 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
5: Here's a look at your forecast. Lows around 50 overnight, under clear skies, high of 84 Tuesday. Lows level off around 56 Tuesday night. Lots of sunshine and dry Wednesday and Thursday with highs in the upper 80s. Looking further out, 87 Friday, 89 Saturday, and 87 on Sunday. I'm Staff Meteorologist Derek Height. Currently,

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I'm so weary, but I'll help you if I can. All right, Dan, perhaps it's best that we stop a while and rest. For it's still 100 yards to Marianne.

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He was just 100 yards from Mary Ann.

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1: Overnight.
0: Under clear skies. High of 84.
1: Tuesday.
0: Lows level off around 56.
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0: Lots of sunshine and dry
1: Wednesday and Thursday with highs in the upper 80s.
0: Looking further out,
1: 87 Friday, 89 Saturday,
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0: I'm Staff Meteorologist Derek Height. Currently, it's 55 degrees.
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2: Fox News, I'm Ted Lindner. Concern continues to grow in Russia after a lab technician dies. Fox's Jillian Turner.
3: A lab worker involved in an accident at a Siberian plague research institute has died from a mysterious illness. Health officials believe the 28-year-old Russian woman was exposed to pneumonic plague.
2: U.S. health experts say pneumonic plague is treatable with antibiotics if caught early. Less than a month to go till the midterms, President Trump urging Americans to vote Republican at a rally in Grand Island, Nebraska.
4: I've met all my promises. All my promises. If Republicans win the House of Representatives and the Senate, I am going to give all adult citizens in the United States of America $5,000.
2: House Minority Leader Hakeem Jeffries says the Trump administration is responsible for high costs. 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
5: Here's a look at your forecast. Clear skies overnight with a low of 50. Tuesday, 83. Clear skies Tuesday night. Lows dip down to about 56. Ample sunshine and dry Wednesday and Thursday. Upper 80s Wednesday. Mid 80s by Thursday. Looking further out, 87 Friday, 89 Saturday, and 87 on Sunday. I'm staff meteorologist Derek Height. Currently 55.
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Yesterday I missed my exit on my way to Sears. A song was on the radio I hadn't heard in years. For a minute there, the interstate was Second Avenue, and I was singing Everlasting Love.

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I teased at life as

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And if you spoke at all, you just said hi to Big John. Somebody said he came from New Orleans, where he got in a fight over a Cajun queen and a crashing blow from a huge right hand sent a Louisiana fella to the promise.

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With Jackson timbers they started back down. 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

0: Here's a look at your forecast. Clear skies overnight with a low of 50. Tuesday, 83. Clear skies Tuesday night. Lows dip down to about 56. Ample sunshine and dry Wednesday and Thursday. Upper 80s Wednesday. Mid 80s by Thursday. Looking further out, 87 Friday, 89 Saturday, and 87 on Sunday. I'm Staff Meteorologist Derek Height. Right now, it's 51 degrees.
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look at me, I'm almost crying. But that don't keep her love from dying. Misery, cause for me, the part is over. Turn out the lights, the part is over. They say that all good things must end. Call it a night, the part is over. And tomorrow starts the same old thing again. Once I had a love undying, I didn't keep it, wasn't trying. Life for me was just one party and then another. I broke her heart so many times, had to have my party wine. Then one day she said, sweetheart, the party's over. Turn out the lights, the party's over. They say that all good things must end. Call it a night.

0: Here's a look at your forecast. 50 overnight, under clear skies. Highs level off around 83. Tuesday night, 56. Clear skies and dry. Wednesday and Thursday, upper 80s. Wednesday, mid 80s by Thursday. Peak at the extended shows, 88 Friday, 90 Saturday, and 88 on Sunday. I'm staff meteorologist Derek Height. Currently, it's 52 degrees.
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2: Fox News, I'm Ted Lindner. Monday marked the start of a new U.S. Supreme Court term.
3: Today's case specifically dealt with climate change and whether federal law blocks local state municipalities from suing oil and gas companies they believe have some responsibility for some of the effects of climate change.
2: Fox's David Spunt. Less than a month to go now till the midterms. President Trump on Monday night urging Americans to vote Republican at a rally in Grand Island, Nebraska.
4: I've met all my promises. All my promises. If Republicans win the House of Representatives and the Senate, I am going to give all adult citizens in the United States of America $5,000.
2: House Minority Leader Hakeem Jeffries says the Trump administration's responsible for high costs. 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
5: Here's a look at your forecast. 50 overnight, under clear skies. Highs level off around 83 Tuesday. Tuesday night, 56. Clear skies and dry Wednesday and Thursday. Upper 80s Wednesday, mid 80s by Thursday. Peak at the extended shows, 88 Friday, 90 Saturday, and 88 on Sunday. I'm staff meteorologist Derek Height. Currently, it's 52 degrees.
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kid, I'd take a trip every summer down to Mississippi to visit my granny and her antebellum world. I'd run barefooted all day long, climbing trees free as a song. One day I happened to catch myself a squirrel.

Jason went totally berserk. 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

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And even without an invitation, there were at least 500 rededications, and we all got rebaptized, whether we needed it or not. 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
0: Six white horses come.

Here's a look at your forecast. 50 overnight, under clear skies. Highs level off around 83. Tuesday night, 56. Clear skies and dry. Wednesday and Thursday, upper 80s. Wednesday, mid 80s by Thursday. Peak at the extended shows, 88 Friday, 90 Saturday, and 80.

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2: 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The Supreme Court beginning a new term Monday. 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
3: Today's case specifically dealt with climate change and whether federal law blocks local state municipalities from suing oil and gas companies they believe have some responsibility for some of the effects of climate change.
2: A former American Idol contestant convicted of murdering his wife in Ohio sentenced to life in prison without parole.
4: A jury found Caleb Flynn guilty of murdering his wife Ashley after talking to his girlfriend about wanting to kill her. Prosecutors say he staged a home invasion break-in and claimed she was shot by a burglar. Flynn sobbed his way through a lengthy statement at sentencing, insisting he did not kill his wife.
5: I will continue to fight for my innocence as long as the Lord allows me to.
2: Fox's Jessica Rosenthal. 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
6: Here's a look at your forecast. Lows dip down to about 49 overnight under clear skies. Ample sunshine expected again Tuesday. High temperatures reach up to 83. Lows dip down to about 56 Tuesday night. Clear skies. Lots of sunshine and dry Wednesday and Thursday. Upper 80s Wednesday. Mid 80s by Thursday. I'm staff meteorologist Derek Height. Right now, 49.
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0: My pappy said, son, you're gonna drive me to drinking if you don't stop driving that hot rod Lincoln. Have you heard the story of the hot rod race with the Fords and Lincolns was setting the pace? That story is true, I'm here to say I was driving that Model A. It's got a Lincoln motor and it's really souped up. That Model A body makes it look like a pup's. Got 8 cylinders and uses them all. Got overdrive, just won't stall. With a 4-barrel carb and a dual exhaust, with 4-11 gears you can really get lost. Got safety tubes, but I ain't scared. The brakes are good, tires fair. Pulled out of San Pedro late one night. The moon and the stars was shining bright. We was driving up Grapevine Hill, passing cars like they was standing still. Sudden, in a wink of an eye, a Cadillac sedan passed us by and said, boys, it's a mark for me. By then, the taillight was all you could see. Now, the fellas ribbed me for being behind, so I thought I'd make the Lincoln unwind. Took my foot off the gas, and man alive, I shoved it all down into overdrive. Wound it up to 110, my speedometer said that I hit top end. My foot was glued like lead to the floor. That's all there is, and there ain't no more. Now the boys all thought lost my sense, and telephone poles looked like a picket fence. They said, slow down, I see spots. The lines on the road just looked like dots. Took a corner, sideswiped a truck, crossed my fingers just for luck. My fenders was clicking the guardrail post. The guy beside me was white as a ghost. Smoke was coming from out of the back when I started to gain on that Cadillac. Knew I could catch him, I thought I could pass. Don't you know by then we'd be low on gas. We had flames coming from out of the side. You could feel the tension, man, what a ride. I said, look out, boys, I got a license to fly. And that caddy pulled over and let us by. Now all of a sudden she started knocking him down. And she started to rock, and I looked in the mirror. Red light was blinking, the cops was after my hot rod Lincoln. They arrested me and they put me in jail and they called my pappy to throw my bail. And he said, son, you're gonna drive me to drinking if you don't stop driving that hot rod Lincoln.
1: Here's a look at your forecast. Lows dip down to about 49 overnight. Under clear

0: skies. Ample sunshine expected again Tuesday.
1: High temperatures reach up to 83. Lows dip down to about 56.
0: Tuesday night.
1: Clear skies.
0: Lots of sunshine and dry Wednesday and Thursday. Upper 80s Wednesday. Mid 80s by Thursday. I'm staff meteorologist Derek Height. Right now, 50.
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I was on the outskirts of a little southern town, trying to reach my destination before the sun went down. The old CB was blaring away on channel 19 when there came a little boy's voice on the radio line. And he said, "Breaker 19, is anyone there? Come on back, truckers, and talk to Teddy Bear." Well, I keyed the mic and I said, "You got it, Teddy Bear." And the little boy's voice came back on the air. "Appreciate the break. Who we got on that end?" I told him my handle and then he began. "Now, I'm not supposed to bother you fellas out there. Mom says you're busy and for me to stay off there. But you see, I get lonely and it helps to talk. 'Cause that's about all I can do. I'm crippled and I can't walk." I came back and told him to fire up that mic, and I'd talk to him as long as he liked. "This was my dad's radio," the little boy said, "but I guess it's mine and Mom's now, 'cause my daddy's dead. Dad had a wreck about a month ago. He was trying to get home in a blinding snow. Mom has to work now to make ends meet, and I'm not much help with my two crippled feet. She says not to worry, that we'll make it all right, but I hear her crying sometimes late at night. You know, there's one thing I want more than anything else to see. Oh, I know you guys are too busy to bother with me, but you see, my dad used to take me for rides when he was home. But I guess that's all over now since my daddy's gone." Not one breaker came.

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Dad was gonna take Mom and me with him later on this year. Well, I remember him saying, "Someday this old truck will be yours, teddy bear." But I know I'll never get to ride an 18-wheeler again. But this old base will keep me in touch with all my trucker friends. Teddy bear's gonna back on out now and leave you alone, 'cause it's about time for Mom to come home. But you give me a shout when you're passing through, and I'll sure be happy to come back to you. Well, I came back and I said, "Before you go, 1010, what's your home 20, little CB friend?" Well, he gave me his address and I didn't once hesitate, 'cause this hot load of freight is just gonna have to wait. I turned that truck around on a dime and headed straight for Jackson Street, 229. And as I rounded the corner, oh, I got one heck of a shock. 18-wheelers were lined up for three city blocks. Well, I guess every driver for miles around had caught Teddy Bear's call. And that little crippled boy was having a ball. For as fast as one driver would carry him in, another would carry him to his truck and take off again. Well, you better believe I took my turn at riding Teddy Bear. And then I carried him back in and put him down in his chair. And buddy, if I never live to see happiness again, I want you to know I saw it that day in the face of that little man. We took up a collection for him before his mama got home, and each driver said goodbye, and then they were all gone. He shook my hand with a mile-long grin and said, "So long, trucker, I'll catch you again." Yeah, I hit that interstate with tears in my eyes. And I turned on the radio and I got another surprise. Breaker 19 came a voice on the air. "Just one word of thanks from Mama Teddy Bear. We wish each and every one a special prayer for you, 'cause you just made my little boy's dream come true." I'll sign off now before I start to cry. May God ride with you. 10-4, and goodbye.

mother's wife and little children at home, and how his drinking had ruined their lives. And then John, he stared off into that street light, and a vision filled his poor, poor heart with dread. For it was him lying drunk there in that gutter, clutching in his hand the letter that Johnny Walker read. And this is what it said.

Lisa Dealer. Sheila,

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Well, she said she would, so I said I do. But I'd have said I wouldn't if I'd have just knew how saying I do was gonna screw up all of my life. Well, the first few years weren't all that bad. I'll never forget the good times we had, cause I'm reminded every month when I send her the child support. Well, it wasn't too long till the lust all died, and I'll admit I wasn't too surprised the day I come home and found my suitcase sitting out on the porch. Well, I tried to get in, she changed the lock. Then I found this note taped on the mailbox that said, "Goodbye, Turkey, my attorney will be in touch." So I decided right then and there I was gonna do what's right, give her her fair share. But brother, I didn't know her share was gonna be that

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Why, they give her the color television set, then they give her the house, the kids, and both of the cars. See? Well, then they start talking about child support, alimony, and the cost of the court. Didn't take me long to figure out how far in the toilet I was. I'm telling you, they have made a mistake, cause it adds up to more than this cowboy makes. Besides, everything I ever had worth taking, they've already took. While she's living like a queen on alimony, I'm working two shifts, eat bologna, asking myself, why the

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0: Here's a look at your forecast. Highs level off around 83 today under clear skies. Tonight, lows around 56. Clear skies tomorrow. Highs level off around 90. Ample sunshine and dry Thursday and Friday. Mid-80s Thursday. Upper 80s by Friday. Looking further out, 90 Saturday, 88 Sunday, and 90 on Monday. I'm staff meteorologist Derek Height. Right now, 46.
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I dreamed I went to hillbilly heaven, and you know who greeted me at the gate? The old cowboy philosopher himself, Will Rogers. He said to me, he said, Tex, the big boss of the riders up here has asked me to kind of show you around. And right over yonder's a couple of your old compadres. My, was I glad to see them. Carson Robinson and the Mississippi Blue.

He introduced me to Wiley Post, and he showed me the Hall of Fame with all the gold guitars and fiddles hanging on the wall. Then he said, Tex, step over this way. There are two more of your friends I know you'll want to see. They're waiting for you. And there they were, standing side by side, smiling at me. Hank Williams and Johnny Horton.

Then I ask him who else he expected within the next, say, 100 years. He handed me a large book covered with stardust. Will called it the Big Tally Book. In it were many names, and each name was branded in pure gold. I began to read some of them as I turned the pages. Red Foley, Ernest Tubb, Gene Autry, Roy Acuff, Eddie Arnold, Tennessee Ernie, Eddie Dean, Andy Griffith, Roy Rogers, Tex Ritter. Tex Ritter. Oh, well, that's when I woke up. And I'm sorry I did, because

0: December corn up 3 at 5 1/4. March up 3 1/4 at 5.14 3/4. May up 3 3/4 at 5.22 1/4. November soybeans up 6 at 12.86 3/4. January up 6 at 13.03 1/2. March up 5 1/2 at 13.13 1/2. December Chicago wheat up 6 at 6.98 1/4. March up 5 3/4 at 7.12. July up 5 at 7.17 3/4. December live cattle down 150 at 219.97. February down 110 at 222.05. November feeder cattle down 102 at 330.12. January down 195 at 322.60. March down 252 at 318.30. December lean hogs up 82 cents at 70.95. And the Dow's up 90 points at 51,267. With this look at your markets, I'm Kaylin Lair on TFN, the Farm Net.
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1: It is time for your farm news update here on TFN, the Farm Net. Today we're talking about October being Pork Month, new leadership at the United Soybean Board, and the latest developments in the Farm Bill. Missouri is recognizing October as Pork Month. Missouri Director of Agriculture Chris Chen proclaimed October as Pork Month during a ceremony with Missouri Pork Association leaders in Herman, Missouri. Missouri has about 3.3 million hogs, which contribute nearly $2.2 billion to the state's economy. Missouri ranks 7th in the nation for hog inventory, and the state's pork production represents more than 4% of total U.S. pork production. The Missouri pork industry supports producers, processors, and businesses across the state. Turning to the soybean industry, Courtney Knupp has officially begun her new role as CEO of the United Soybean Board. Knupp started the position October 1st after the board approved her appointment in July. She most recently served as Director of Global Supply Chain at the National Security Council, where she worked on U.S. policy related to agriculture and food security. Knupp brings nearly two decades of experience in agriculture, international trade, public policy, and market development. Her previous positions include National Pork Board, the U.S. Soybean Export Council, and the USDA. As CEO, some of Knupp's early priorities will include meetings with state soybean boards and working to expand demand for U.S. soybeans. That includes opportunities in animal feed, soybean oil, biofuels, and other markets. Knupp also grew up on a family soybean farm in Iowa and earned degrees in agricultural business and international agriculture from Iowa State University. And in Washington, lawmakers are continuing to work on the next farm bill. House Agriculture Committee Chairman Glenn G.T. Thompson recently met with farmers in northern Missouri and said House and Senate Agriculture Committees are continuing to work through the details of the legislation. One issue getting attention is year-round E15. The House has already passed standalone legislation allowing year-round sale of E15, and that provision has now been incorporated into the Senate version of the Farm Bill. Congress is currently in recess ahead of the November elections, with lawmakers expected to return to the Farm Bill during the lame duck season. Lawmakers are hoping to progress on the legislation before the end of the year. For more up-to-date agriculture news, you can visit kmzu.com. That's it for your farm news update here on TFN, the Farm Net. I'm Kaylin Lair.
2: Here's a look at your forecast. Highs level off around 83 today under clear skies. Tonight, lows around 56. Clear skies. Tomorrow, highs level off around 90. Ample sunshine and dry Thursday and Friday. Mid-80s Thursday, upper 80s by Friday. Looking further out, 90 Saturday, 88 Sunday, and 90 on Monday. I'm Staff Meteorologist Derek Height. Right now, 46.
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0: December corn up 4¾ at 5:02, March up 5 at 5:16½, May up 4¾ at 5:23¼, November soybeans up 8 at 12:88¾, January up 8 at 13:05½, March up 7¾ at 13:15¾. December Chicago wheat up 7 at 6.99¼, March up 6½ at 7.12¾, July up 6 at 7.18¾. December live cattle down 150 at 219.97, February down 110 at 222.05, November feeder cattle down 102 at 330.12, January down 195 at 322.60, March down 252 at 318.30. December lean hogs up 0.82 at 70.95. The Dow's up 90 points at 51,267. With this look at your markets, I'm Kaylin Lair on TFN The Farm Net.
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5: Here's a look at your forecast. Highs level off around 83 today under clear skies. Tonight, lows around 56. Clear skies tomorrow. Highs level off around 90. Ample sunshine and dry Thursday and Friday. Mid-80s Thursday, upper 80s by Friday. Looking further out, 90 Saturday, 88 Sunday, and 90 on Monday. I'm staff meteorologist Derek Height. Currently 47.
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2: News. I'm Gianna Gelosi. Medical authorities around the globe monitoring a potential plague situation developing in Russia.
3: This comes after the death of a 28-year-old woman who worked in an anti-plague laboratory. Local outlets report that she became infected after a test tube containing the pneumonic plague pathogen broke.
2: As Fox's Douglas Ader, the WHO and Russian officials say she died of severe pneumonia of an undetermined origin. President Trump now revealing a threat led the U.S. to pull about a dozen B-1 bombers stationed at a British airbase used by U.S. forces to conduct operations against Iran.
4: We had a threat, and if we're going to be threatened, we'll just move them, and that sort of alleviates that. And we actually know the people that made the threat, and they've got themselves in a big trouble.
2: It comes about a week after the arrest of five men on suspicion of planning an attack. 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

0: December corn up 4 1/4 at 501 1/2. March up 4 1/4 at 515 3/4. May up 4 3/4 at 523 1/4. November soybeans up 8 1/2 at 1289 1/4. January up 8 1/2 at 1306. March up 8 at 1316. December Chicago wheat up 6 at 698 1/4. March up 5 3/4 at 712. July up 5 at 717 3/4. December live cattle down 150 at 219.97. February down 110 at 222.05. November feeder cattle down 102 at 330.12. January down 195 at 322.60. March down 252 at 318.30. December lean hogs up 0.82 at 70.95. The Dow's up 90 points at 51,267. With this look at your markets, I'm Kaylin Lair on TFN, the Farm Net.
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3: Here's a look at your forecast. High temperatures reach up to 83 today under clear skies, 58 tonight. Clear skies tomorrow, highs level off around 90. Lots of sunshine and dry Thursday and Friday. Mid-80s Thursday, upper 80s by Friday. Taking a look at the extended forecast, 90 Saturday, 88 Sunday, and 90 on Monday. I'm staff meteorologist Derek Height. Currently, it's 49 degrees.
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2: Fox News, I'm CJ Papa. President Trump campaigning like it's 2016, 2020, and 2024. Fox's Aisha Hosni at the White House.
3: President says that he is going to be out there on the campaign trail almost every single night. The president did sign an executive order, though, that temporarily releases red dye diesel to truckers. Well, he says this election, the alternative is the radical left that will steal all of your money.
2: Early voting begins today in Indiana, New Mexico, and Wyoming. Vice President J.D. Vance visiting Fairbanks, Alaska.
4: I'm especially excited to announce the Alaska Rail Belt Transmission Project, which is going to devote $400 million to building out your state's power grid.
2: The VP also there promoting incumbent Republican Senator Dan S. Sullivan. He is in a tight race for re-election. 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
5: Here's a look at your forecast. High temperatures reach up to 83 today under clear skies, 58 tonight. Clear skies tomorrow, highs level off around 90. Lots of sunshine and dry Thursday and Friday, mid-80s Thursday, upper 80s by Friday. Taking a look at the extended forecast, 90 Saturday, 88 Sunday, and 90 on Monday. I'm staff meteorologist Derek Height. Currently, it's 49 degrees.
6: December corn up 4 3/4 at 502.

0: December corn up 4 3/4 at 5:02. March up 4 3/4 at 5:16 1/4. May up 5 at 5:23 1/2. November soybeans up 11 3/4 at 12:92 1/2. January up 11 3/4 at 13:09 1/4. March up 11 at 13:19. December Chicago wheat up 5 at 6:97 1/4. March up 4 1/2 at 7:10 3/4. July up 4 at 7:16 3/4. December live cattle up 115 at 221.12. February up 142 at 223.47. November feeder cattle up 217 at 332.30. January up 302 at 325.62. March up 295 at 321.25. December lean hogs down 0.82 at 70.12. The Dow was up 363 points at 51,631. With this look at your markets, I'm Kaylin Lair on TFN, the Farm Net.
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2: Here's a look at your forecast. High temperatures reach up to 83 today under clear skies, 58 tonight. Clear skies tomorrow, highs level off around 90.

0: Lots of sunshine and dry Thursday and Friday. Mid-80s Thursday, upper 80s by Friday.
1: Taking a look at the extended forecast,
0: 90 Saturday, 88 Sunday, and 90 on Monday.
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2: News on Gian Gelosi. Medical authorities around the globe are monitoring a potential plague situation developing in Russia after a lab worker died of severe pneumonia of an undetermined origin. Secretary of State Marco Rubio speaking from Iceland.
3: I think it's incumbent upon Russia to obviously share more information with the world. That's what they should do. That's what we hope they will do. And the more we can learn about what happened, then the better all of us can be in a position of responding.
2: British police make another arrest over the security alert at a U.S.-run airbase.
4: Counter-terror officers have arrested a 22-year-old British man in London on suspicion of preparing terrorist acts. The latest arrest over the incident at RAF Fairford 9 days ago, where five British men were detained and three vans searched after reports of suspicious behaviour.
2: It's Fox's Jonathan Savage. 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
5: Here's a look at your forecast. High temperatures reach up to 83 today under clear skies, 58 tonight. Clear skies tomorrow, highs level off around 90. Lots of sunshine and dry Thursday and Friday, mid-80s.

Well, here I sit a high, getting ideas. 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

0: December corn up 4 3/4 at 5:02, March up 4 1/2 at 5:16, May up 4 1/2 at 5:23. November soybeans up 12 at 12.92 3/4, January up 11 1/2 at 13:09, March up 10 3/4 at 13.18 3/4. December Chicago wheat up 1 1/2 at 6.93 3/4, March up 1 1/2 at 7:07 3/4, July up 2 1/2 at 7:15 1/4. December live cattle up 2.15 at 2.22.12, February up 2.65 at 2.24.70, November feeder cattle up 3.52 at 3.33.65, January up 4.52 at 3.27.12, March up 4.75 at 3.23.05. December lean hogs down 0.55 at 70.40, and the Dow is up 391 points at 51,659. With this look at your markets, I'm Kaylin Lair on TFN, the Farm Net.
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2: Here's a look at your forecast. High temperatures reach up to 83 today under clear skies, 58 tonight. Clear skies tomorrow, highs level off around 90. Lots of sunshine and dry Thursday and Friday, mid-80s Thursday, upper 80s by Friday. Taking a look at the extended forecast, 90 Saturday, 88 Sunday, and 90 on Monday. I'm staff meteorologist Derek Height. Right now, it's 68 degrees.
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2: Fox News, I'm CJ Papa. President Trump will speak at 4 p.m. Eastern in Baltimore at a defense technology firm. A nationwide wave of protesting pupils in France. This in Paris. Students protesting, ramping up during a nationwide day of unrest.
3: Some of them carrying signs, others chanting, many of them even carrying French flags and shooting off fireworks, all to bring attention to what they say are inequalities in the French education system. Now, this movement really started with students saying that these schools in disadvantaged areas aren't getting enough funding and not getting enough resources.
2: Fox's Jeff Paul in Paris. British police arresting a 22-year-old man in London on suspicion of terror offense over a security incident at U.S.-run military base in England that authorities had linked to Iran. 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
4: Here's a look at your forecast. High temperatures reach up to 83 today. Under clear skies, 58 tonight. Clear skies tomorrow. Highs level off around 90. Lots of sunshine and dry Thursday and Friday. Mid-80s Thursday, upper 80s by Friday. Taking a look at the extended forecast, 90 Saturday, 88 Sunday, and 90 on Monday. I'm staff meteorologist Derek Height. Right now, it's 68 degrees.
5: December corn up 4 3/4 at 502, March up 4 1/2 at 516, May up 4 1/2 at 523. November soybeans up 12 at 1292 3/4, January up 11 1/2 at 1309, March up 10 3/4 at 1318 3/4. December Chicago wheat up 1 1/2 at 693 3/4, March up 1 1/2 at 707 3/4, July up 2 1/2 at 715 1/4. December live cattle up 215 at 222.12, February up 265 at 224.70, November feeder cattle up 352 at 333.65, January up 452 at 327.12, March up 475 at 323.05. December lean hogs down 0.55 at 70.40, and the Dow is up 391 points at 51,659. With this look at your markets, I'm Kaylin Lair on TFN, the Farm Net.
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0: December corn up 8¾ at 5.06. March up 8¾ at 5.20¼. May up 8½ at 5.27. November soybeans up 16½ at 12.97¼. January up 16 at 13.13½. March up 15 at 13.23. December Chicago wheat up 7¾ at 7. March up 7 at 7.13¼. July up 6¼ at 7.19. December live cattle up 3.62 at 2.23.60. February up 4.42 at 2.26.47. November feeder cattle up 5.87 at 3.36. January up 7.15 at 3.29.75. March up 7.37 at 3.25.67. December lean hogs down 0.45 at 70.50, and the Dow is up 325 points at 51,593. With this look at your markets, I'm Kaylin Lair on TFN, the Farm Net.
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4: Here's a look at your forecast. High temperatures reach up to 83 today, under clear skies, 58 tonight. Clear skies tomorrow, highs level off around 90. Lots of sunshine and dry Thursday and Friday. Mid-80s Thursday, upper 80s by Friday. Taking a look at the extended forecast, 90 Saturday, 88 Sunday, and 90 on Monday. I'm staff meteorologist Derek Height. Currently 74.
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2: News. I'm Gianna Gelosi. With 4 weeks until the November elections, the president is out campaigning. He's going to be in Maryland today, campaigning for Republicans after a stop in Nebraska yesterday.
3: You can vote for the radical left Democrat communist to loot your wealth, raise your taxes by $5 trillion, annihilate your borders, crush Nebraska farmers and ranches, mutilate your children.
2: The Fox Power Ranking site polls showing 61% of voters do not approve of the president. Nearly 17 years after the Fort Hood massacre, President Trump cleared the way for Army psychiatrist Nadal Hassan to be killed by firing squad.
4: Nadal Hassan was an Army psychiatrist when he opened fire inside a processing center for soldiers about to deploy to Iraq or Afghanistan from Fort Hood in Texas on November 5th, 2009. He killed 13 people and wounded 32 others.
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5: Here's a look at your forecast. Ample sunshine expected this afternoon, with daytime highs approaching 83. Clear skies again tonight, lows dip down to about 58. Ample sunshine expected tomorrow, high temperatures reach up to 90. Lots of sunshine and dry Thursday and Friday, mid-80s Thursday, upper 80s by Friday. I'm staff meteorologist Derek Height. Right now, it's 74 degrees.
6: December corn up 8 3/4 at 5:06, March up 8 1/2 at 5:20, May up 8 1/2 at 5:27, November soybeans up 15 1/2 at 12.96 1/4, January up 15 at 13.12 1/2, March up 14 at 13.22, December Chicago wheat up 8 1/4 at 7 1/2, March up 7 1/2 at 7:13 3/4, July up 7 1/4 at 7:20. December live cattle up 342 at 223.40, February up 432 at 226.37, November feeder cattle up 585 at 335.97, January up 712 at 329.72, March up 745 at 325.75. December lean hogs down 0.55 at 70.40, and the Dow is up 277 points at 51,545. With this look at your markets, I'm Kaylin Lair on TFN The Farm Net.
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0: December corn up 8 3/4 at 5:06. March up 8.5 at 5:20. May up 8.5 at 5:27. November soybeans up 15.5 at 12.96 1/4. January up 15 at 13.12 1/2. March up 14 at 13.22. December Chicago wheat up 8 1/4 at 7.5. March up 7.5 at 7:13 3/4. July up 7 1/4 at 7:20. December live cattle up 342 at 223.40. February up 432 at 226.37. November feeder cattle up 585 at 335.97. January up 712 at 329.72. March up 745 at 325.75. December lean hogs down 0.55 at 70.40. And the Dow is up 277 points at 51,545. With this look at your markets, I'm Kaylin Lair on TFN The Farm Net.
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5: Here's a look at your forecast. Ample sunshine expected this afternoon, with daytime highs approaching 83. Clear skies again tonight, lows dip down to about 58. Ample sunshine expected tomorrow, high temperatures reach up to 90. Lots of sunshine and dry Thursday and Friday, mid-80s Thursday, upper 80s by Friday. I'm staff meteorologist Derek Height. Right now, it's 76 degrees.
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2: News. I'm Gianna Gelosi. With 4 weeks until the November elections, the president is out campaigning. He's going to be in Maryland today, campaigning for Republicans after a stop in Nebraska yesterday.
3: You can vote for the radical left Democrat communist to loot your wealth, raise your taxes by $5 trillion, annihilate your borders, crush Nebraska farmers and ranches, mutilate your children.
2: The Fox Power Ranking site polls showing 61% of voters do not approve for the president. Nearly 17 years after the Fort Hood massacre, President Trump cleared the way for Army psychiatrist Nadal Hassan to be killed by firing squad.
4: Nadal Hassan was an Army psychiatrist when he opened fire inside a processing center for soldiers about to deploy to Iraq or Afghanistan from Fort Hood in Texas on November 5th, 2009. He killed 13 people and wounded 32 others.
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5: Here's a look at your forecast. Ample sunshine expected this afternoon, with daytime highs approaching 83. Clear skies again tonight, lows dip down to about 58. Ample sunshine expected tomorrow, high temperatures reach up to 90. Lots of sunshine and dry Thursday and Friday, mid-80s Thursday, upper 80s by Friday. I'm staff meteorologist Derek Height. Right now, it's 76 degrees.
6: December corn up 9 3/4 at 5.07, March up 9 3/4 at 5.21 1/4, May up 9 1/2 at 5.28. November soybeans up 17 3/4 at 12.98 1/2, January up 17 1/4 at 13.14 3/4, March up 16 1/4 at 13.24 1/4. December Chicago wheat up 11 at 7.03 1/4, March up 10 1/4 at 7.16 1/2, July up 9 1/2 at 7.22 1/4. December live cattle up 3 at 222.97, February up 405 at 226.10, November feeder cattle up 570 at 335.82, January up 7 at 329.60, March up 717 at 325.47. December lean hogs down 0.47 at 70.47. The Dow is up 231 points at 51,499. With this look at your markets, I'm Kayla on the air. 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

0: December corn up 10 and 3 quarters at 508, March up 10 and 3 quarters at 522 and a quarter, May up 10 and a half at 529. November soybeans up 22 and a quarter at 1303, January up 21 and 3 quarters at 1319 and a quarter, March up 20 and 3 quarters at 1328 and 3 quarters. December Chicago wheat up 12 at 704 and a quarter, March up 11 and a quarter at 717 and a half, July up 11 and a quarter at 724. December live cattle up 412 at 224.10, February up 512 at 227.17, November feeder cattle up 815 at 338.27, January up 922 at 331.82, March up 957 at 327.87. December lean hogs down 0.57 at 70.37. With this look at your closing settlement report, I'm Kaylin Lair on TFN The Farm Net.
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6: Here's a look at your forecast. Ample sunshine expected this afternoon, with daytime highs approaching 83. Clear skies again tonight, lows dip down to about 58. Ample sunshine expected tomorrow, high temperatures reach up to 90. Lots of sunshine and dry Thursday and Friday, mid-80s Thursday, upper 80s by Friday. I'm staff meteorologist Derek Height. Right now, it's 79 degrees.
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going back in the alley. And I kept rolling them seven and winning all them pots. 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Finally they just threw up their hand and said, when you hot,

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2: News, I'm Gianna Gelosi. Students throughout France taking to the streets in protest against the state of education.
3: Tens of thousands of people taking to the streets, demonstrating and calling for equality. During many of these protests, there have been some clashes between demonstrators and police, with officers using tear gas at some points.
2: That's Fox's Jeff Paul. President Trump pushing the Senate to pass the Sunshine Protection Act to make daylight saving time year-round.
4: President Trump put Arkansas Senator Tom Cotton on blast in a Truth Social post over the weekend, calling him a friend, but saying he's stopping the Sunshine Protection Act, which would implement permanent daylight saving time. And the president posted Cotton's personal cell phone number as well. Cotton responded that no one likes changing the clocks, but that adopting daylight saving time has been done before, then rejected, as people don't want their kids going to school for much of the year in the dark.
2: Jessica Rosenthal reporting. 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
5: Here's a look at your forecast. Ample sunshine expected this afternoon, with daytime highs approaching 83. Clear skies again tonight. Lows dip down to about 58. Ample sunshine expected tomorrow. High temperatures reach up to 90. Lots of sunshine and dry Thursday and Friday. Mid-80s Thursday. Upper 80s by Friday. I'm staff meteorologist Derek Height. Right now, it's 79 degrees.
6: December corn up 10 and 3 quarters at 508. March up 10 and 3 quarters at 522 and a quarter. May up 10.5 at 529. November soybeans up 22.25 at 1303. January up 21.75 at 1319.25. March up 20.75 at 1328.75. December Chicago wheat up 12 at 704.25. March up 11.25 at 717.5. July up 11.25 at 724. December live cattle up 412 at 224.10. February up 512 at 227.17. November feeder cattle up 815 at 338.27. January up 922 at 331.82. March up 957 at 327.87. December lean hogs down 0.57 at 70.37. With this look at your closing settlement report, I'm Kaylin Lair on TFN, the Farm Net.
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0: Here's a look at your forecast. Ample sunshine expected this afternoon, with daytime highs approaching 83. Clear skies again tonight, lows dip down to about 58. Ample sunshine expected tomorrow, high temperatures reach up to 90. Lots of sunshine and dry Thursday and Friday, mid-80s Thursday, upper 80s by Friday. I'm staff meteorologist Derek Height. Currently 82.
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2: News. I'm John Saucier. New York City officials announcing today that major crime is down more than 6% across the city compared to last year. New York City Mayor Zoran Mamdani.
3: As we close out the third quarter, we do so with the fewest murders ever recorded in the first 9 months of the year. Year to date, murders are down nearly 20%.
2: Police Commissioner Jessica Tisch credited the drop in crime to the hard work of police officers. Officials note, however, they are still seeing a rise in hate crimes in the city. A woman in North Lake, Texas, in custody after allegedly stabbing her husband and two young children at their home this morning. North Lake Police Chief Robert Crawford tells us about the injuries sustained by those children.
4: A child, female, 3 years of age, suffered stab wounds to the chest. And an infant male, 10 months old, suffered a stab wound to the chest.
2: The suspect is 37-year-old Holly Flores, has been released from the hospital after being treated for minor injuries. Now she is booked into the Denton County Jail. 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
5: Here's a look at your forecast. Bright sunshine expected this afternoon, with daytime highs approaching 83. Tonight, lows around 57. Ample sunshine expected tomorrow. High temperatures reach up to 91. Bright sunshine and dry Thursday and Friday, with highs in the upper 80s. Taking a look at the long range, 90 Saturday, 88 Sunday, and 90 on Monday. I'm staff meteorologist Derek Height, currently 82.
6: December corn up 10 and 3 quarters at 508, March up 10 and 3 quarters at 522 and a quarter, May up 10 and a half at 529, November soybeans up 22 and a quarter at 1303, January up 21 and 3 quarters at 1319 and a quarter, March up 20 and 3 quarters at 1328 and 3 quarters, December Chicago wheat up 12 at 704 and a quarter, March up 11 and a quarter at 717 and a half, July up 11 and a quarter at 724. December live cattle up 412 at 224.10. February up 512 at 227.17. November feeder cattle up 815 at 338.27. January up 922 at 331.82. March up 957 at 327.87. December lean hogs down 0.57 at 70.37. With this look at your closing settlement report, I'm Kaylin Lair on TFN, the Farm Net.
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0: Here's a look at your forecast. Bright sunshine expected this afternoon, with daytime highs approaching 83. Tonight, lows around 57. Ample sunshine expected tomorrow. High temperatures reach up to 91. Bright sunshine and dry Thursday and Friday, with highs in the upper 80s. Taking a look at the long range, 90 Saturday, 88 Sunday, and 90 on Monday. I'm staff meteorologist Derek Height. Currently 82.
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sucker, he's gonna pay. 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
2: Fox News, I'm Tom Graham. President Trump heads to Maryland today to announce his administration will spend $6.6 billion to build components for submarines in Baltimore.
3: That shipbuilding announcement the president is making this afternoon in Baltimore is getting a little bit spicy. Fox has told the president blocked Maryland Governor Wes Moore from speaking at that event. A spokesperson for the governor shot back saying Wes Moore has always said he will work with anyone when it comes to delivering for Marylanders, but bow to no one.
2: That's Fox's Jackie Heinrich. France's Interior Ministry estimates more than 250,000 people took part in demonstrations that continue to rage today. Now, young people blocking hundreds of schools. At least 190 have been injured. More than 5,000 people have been arrested. 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
4: Here's a look at your forecast. Bright sunshine expected this afternoon, with daytime highs approaching 83. Tonight, lows around 57. Ample sunshine expected tomorrow. High temperatures reach up to 91. Bright sunshine and dry Thursday and Friday, with highs in the upper 80s. Taking a look at the long range, 90 Saturday, 88 Sunday, and 90 on Monday. I'm Staff Meteorologist Derek Height. Currently 82.
5: December corn up 10 and 3 quarters at 508. March up 10 and 3 quarters at 522 and a quarter. May up 10 and a half.

his shoulders off to bed. Old sleepyhead, that's my boy. 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

If I could find that lonely street where dim lights bring forgetful

0: Here's a look at your forecast. Bright sunshine expected this afternoon, with daytime highs approaching 83. Tonight, lows around 57. Ample sunshine expected tomorrow. High temperatures reach up to 91. Bright sunshine and dry Thursday and Friday, with highs in the upper 80s. Taking a look at the long range, 90 Saturday, 88 Sunday, and 90 on Monday. I'm staff meteorologist Derek Height. Currently 82.
1: Summer mornings just feel different. 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
2: Fox News, I'm John Saucier. President Trump speaking with reporters before departing the White House from Maryland earlier today. Mr. Trump, are you considering a pause in the federal gas tax to ease prices?
3: What are we thinking about that?
2: Republicans are also weighing a diesel fuel export ban. Meanwhile, Cornell University announcing today that former U.S. Deputy Attorney General Sally Yates will lead an independent review of how the school handled an alleged gang rape at a campus fraternity house in 2024. New York Governor Kathy Hochul says she's hopeful the investigation leads to changes.
4: This is about finding out how we can just change the culture that was clearly there, that is so abhorrent to all of us as we see the results.
2: Protesters criticizing the university for not doing enough to investigate the incident or support the alleged victim who has sued the school and the seven accused former students. Lawyers for two of the accused students claimed their clients did nothing wrong. 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
5: Here's a look at your forecast. Bright sunshine expected this afternoon, with daytime highs approaching 83. Tonight, lows around 57. Ample sunshine expected tomorrow. High temperatures reach up to 91. Bright sunshine and dry Thursday and Friday, with highs in the upper 80s. Taking a look at the long range, 90 Saturday, 88 Sunday, and 90 on Monday. I'm staff meteorologist Derek Height, currently 82.
6: December corn up 10 and 3 quarters at 508, March up 10 and 3 quarters at 522 and a quarter, May up 10 and a half at 529, November soybeans up 22 and a quarter at 1303, January up 21 and 3 quarters at 1319 and a quarter, March up 20 and 3 quarters at 1328 and 3 quarters, December Chicago wheat up 12 at 704 and a quarter, March up 11 and a quarter at 717 and a half, July up 11 and a quarter at 724. December live cattle up 412 at 224.10. February up 512 at 227.17. November feeder cattle up 815 at 338.27. January up 922 at 331.82. March up 957 at 327.87. December lean hogs down 0.57 at 70.37. With this look at your closing settlement report, I'm Kaylin Lair on TFN, the Farm Net.
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He said, pardon me for being so bold, but you got a cigarette that's already rolled. I gave him one. He lit it in his own good time. The smoke in that pool room hung like fog. When he talked, he sounded like a growling dog. He said, would you care for a dollar on the five and the nine? Now this man was ugly and his eyes were mean. His clothes were dirty, but his hands were clean. He held that stick like a mother holds the hand of a child. Well, I've been known to hustle a few. When the waitress said, is he playing you? And I said, yeah. Bring me brandy, water by. Little Red Parker was away in the back, taking quarters and handling racks. And I told him, Red, come up here. Glue him up tight. That brandy had me feeling warm. I tipped that waitress and I checked her form. And I said, honey, you like a winner? And she just smiled. I played like a man with a broken wrist. I won two and he won six. And I had him set up, so I said, let's play for five. By this time a crowd had gathered around to see this fish and just watch him drown. I told that waitress, more brandy, water by. Then he went out and got a custom cue. He said, it's no offense to you, but I don't play off the wall with nobody but friends. It had gold initials and a leather grip, pearl and silver inlaid tip. He smiled at me and said, why don't we play for 10? Well, I never seen a man that walk who made those balls and table talk. They're speaking English. He sure didn't need my help. He broke the balls and kept that string for $187 in the ring till I gave up and said, friend, you're gonna have to play by yourself. Well, he sacked it up and he walked outside. I strolled out just to watch him ride. There was a blonde and a caddy built like the rest of that car. The boys in the pool room, they had him laughing. I hung it up and just let it pass. Didn't have a thing but my elbows to put on the bar. And the waitress smiled and said, water by. I took the chair, didn't think twice. Sitting there sipping when suddenly I had me a thought. Unlucky gambler and lucky in love. Guess you know what I was thinking of when I said, waitress, honey, what time do you get off?

0: Here's a look at your forecast. Bright sunshine expected this afternoon, with daytime highs approaching 83. Tonight, lows around 57. Ample sunshine expected tomorrow. High temperatures reach up to 91. Bright sunshine and dry Thursday and Friday, with highs in the upper 80s. Taking a look at the long range, 90 Saturday, 88 Sunday, and 90 on Monday. I'm staff meteorologist Derek Hite. Currently, it's 83 degrees.
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2: Fox News, I'm Tom Graham. Demonstrations ramping up today in France after weeks of protests and riots. Many unhappy about inequality and demanding more funding for the nation's schools.
3: Today's demonstrations were much bigger and far more intense. Tens of thousands of people lining the streets of Paris, going from one plaza to another in the center part of town. And it was there at that plaza where there was this huge clash between riot police and demonstrators.
2: Fox's Jeff Paul in Paris. President Trump announcing his administration will spend $6.6 billion to build components for submarines in Baltimore.
4: This massive project will create over 3,100 new jobs right here in Maryland and will support an additional 11,000 jobs across the nation.
2: President has ramped up events in several states as next month's midterm elections near. 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
5: Here's a look at your forecast.
6: Lows level off around 57
5: tonight,
6: under clear skies.
5: Bright sunshine again tomorrow.
6: High of 91. Lows around 58
5: tomorrow night.
6: Dry Thursday and Friday, under clear skies, with highs in the upper 80s.
5: A peek at the extended shows
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0: Here's a look at your forecast. Lows level off around 57 tonight under clear skies. Bright sunshine again tomorrow. High of 91. Lows around 58 tomorrow night. Dry Thursday and Friday under clear skies with highs in the upper 80s. A peek at the extended shows 91 Saturday, 87 Sunday, and 90 on Monday. I'm staff meteorologist Derek Height. Currently 80.
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Back a few months ago, I was headlining at a great big nightclub. And he put me up a couple of days early. I came in a couple of days early, and they put me up at what they call the Star Suite. Now, here I am, headliner in one of the biggest nightclubs in the country, and I wake up at 8 o'clock in the morning in this Star Suite, all by myself. Yeah, that's what I said, aw. But I did what I've always done, man, to cheer myself up. I picked up my guitar, I sat down, I wrote me a little song. Now this is how it feels, to be alone at the top of the hill, trying to figure out why.

Yes, you could say I am a loner, a cowboy outlaw, tough and proud. Well, I could have lots of friends if I wanted, but then I wouldn't stand out from the crowd. Some folks say that I'm egotistical,